music matters. Non-stop, de grootste rockklassiekers. Music matters. Daily Classics.

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Meanwhile, an old couple argues inside the queen bee.

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0: four-letter words I cannot say. Words are trouble, words are subtle, words of anger, words of hate, words over here,
1: right down here,
0: in the air and everywhere.

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I say you look so fine that I really wanna make you mine. 4, 5, 6, come on and get your kicks. 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

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I say you look so fine that I really want to make you mine. 4, 5, 6, come on and get your kicks. Now you don't need

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1: You might know of the original sin. 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
1: Well, we want to be free. We want to be free to do what we want to do. And we want to get loaded. And we want to have a good time. And that's what we're going to do.
2: Well, wait, baby, let's go.
1: We're going to have a good time. We're going to have a party.

0: Matters.
1: Help, strangers bearing down on me. 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